0: 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But, you know, I think she understands me. I don't know why she would. I understand she may not even feel the same. I love her, and I don't know her name.
1: Here's her number and address. Amélie Poulain. She's probably waiting for you at her home. There you go. All good now. Enjoy.
2: 打开自己内心的艾米丽继续在进行着一些善举，但是她也更加加深了和这个世界当中的很多沟通和交流了。她不再去
3: 匿名了，
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strength. Storms and hardship may seem cruel, but they push our roots deeper and make our trunk stronger. Growth that has not been challenged is fragile and will not last. The trees on the flat ground didn't take this seriously. They continue to live and grow freely in their comfortable corner. Their branches are soft and leafy, trunks slender, and roots so shallow they barely touch the earth. They looked lush and full, but they did not have the strength to withstand any pressure. Meanwhile, the trees on the hillside faced wind and rain day after day. To hold themselves steady, they drove their roots deeper and wider, thickened their trunks, and hardened their wood. Every storm became fuel for their growth. Then came one summer unlike any other. A powerful storm swept through the valley. Winds howled, rain poured, and the whole mountain shook. The forest in the flat ground, with its shallow roots and fragile branches, was not equipped for these harsh conditions. Countless branches snapped, trees fell in rows, and the once green woodland was left in ruins. But the trees of the hillside forest, with their roots extended deep into the earth and trunks strong and firm, stood firmly grounded through it all, untouched.

0: 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Don't worry. It will soon pass, whatever it is. 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
1: Don't worry, be happy 啊！人生最大嘅道理啊，尤其是好似我哋嘅留言版咁啊，一开始大家话有啲唔开心，而家咪开心晒咯，系咪？1988年一定会听到 Dan Fogelberg 嘅1979年嘅呢套作品啊，呢首叫做 Longer， 长少少啊，你哋陪我长少少啊。英文歌有多少少啊？ I hope you like my songs.

love with you. You, you, you, you, you. All of you. Yucko 8809, George Michael, Kissing a Fool.

1988年點可能冇 MJ 啊？The way you make me feel， 当年睇到呢个 MV 嘅时候，哇 ！I was sticking to the TV， I love Michael Jackson。系时候拉下筋，做翻啲 moonwalk 啦。